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And on this farm he had some chicks, E-I-E-I-O. With a chick-chick here, a chick-chick there, here, chick, there, chick, everywhere, chick-chick. Old MacDonald.

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